friends, I'm a country boy. 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

It's 105.5 in the south, 105.9 in the north. A very pleasant good morning to you, wherever you are joining us, waking up with us. We say thank you for doing just that. 18 minutes past the hour of 6 in Indonesia. Marla here with you right up until the hour of 10. Good morning, good morning. Oh, what a Sunday country it was yesterday. When you call my name, the 24-hour love station, wherever you may be, north, south, east, west of Indonesia. Good morning, good morning. Our internationals, good day to you. Thank you for choosing Kiss FM. All the way, yes, all the way in St. Lucia. I shall not want.

0: when I'm lacking. For the Lord is my shepherd, and I shall not want.
1: I shall not want. We say good morning to Mr. James in the UK, and I always remember him anytime I hear "The Lord is my shepherd." As he said, that was the only prayer my mom taught me. The Lord is my shepherd. So good morning to you there, Mr. James in the UK, wishing you the most pleasant day. And don't forget to say it. The Lord is my shepherd. I shall not want. Let's say good morning to Shyla, wishing her a good day.
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0: saying good morning to Mrs. Davison.
1: Bow down while your knees still bend.
0: A pleasant good morning to Lady Kodra.
1: Bow down while your knees still bend. The Master's calling.
0: Saying good morning to Teacher Julietta.
1: The Master's calling.
0: Got a birthday girl already.

say good morning to Miss Anne, wishing her a good day. Blessings. Let's say good morning to Fourfoy as well, wherever you are. Thank you so much for keeping it KISS, your 24-hour love station.

The international news coming in. The number of people missing after Nepal flood rises to 4,247, with more than 900 dead. It says hundreds of those missing are hydro power workers who were trapped in tunnels when the massive flash floods hit on Wednesday. Good morning to you. For the moment, we have no local

Also on the international front, Dolly Parton laid to rest alongside her husband in Nashville. A private family funeral was held for the singer, who died on Tuesday at the age of 80. Again, Dolly Parton has been laid to rest alongside her husband in Nashville.

0: is where we go into the inspirational word with Lady Kodra. Thank you ever so much, Lady Kodra. And here it is, the inspirational word for today.
1: Good morning, listeners, and welcome to the Morning Word. The word for today is prayer. Prayer is an act of speaking or listening to God, a God or holy power. As people have their beliefs and perception as to who and what God is to them. However, whatever we perceive Him to be, we pray. We pray to give thanks, to ask for help, to show praise or find inner peace. We pray to express our love and honor to God and to confess our sins and to ask for forgiveness, saying sorry for all our wrong actions. And we give thanks for life, for health, for family and friends, for all the good gifts and blessings from His bounty. We pray in supplication and intercession, asking God for help for ourselves and on behalf of our fellow brothers and sisters. And yes, even for our enemies. We pray by using spoken or written words, using set words from a holy book, or speaking from our hearts. We pray silently and meditative, sitting in quietness to feel close connection to God. And we pray communal prayers, joining with a group of people or church community to pray together. Prayer is very important as it builds a personal relationship. It brings peace and aligns our hearts with God's will. It calms our lurking fears, anxiety, replaces our worries with peace. It provides guidance as it opens doors to receive wisdom and clear direction for daily decisions and life on the whole. Prayer really does work. Praying reminds us that we are not self-sufficient and that our strength comes from God. It enables us to help others and to lift up their needs to God. Edwin Harvey once said, "A day without prayer is a day without blessing. And a life without prayer is life without power," end of quote. As children of God, we must build a prayer habit. Set time each day to meet with our God, especially the times we're living now. We need God more than we ever needed Him before. Pray continuously, as 1 Thessalonians 5 and 16 tells us, to pray without ceasing. James 5 and 16 tells us that the prayers of a righteous man is powerful and effective. End of scripture. Inasmuch as prayer is very important, let's be honest. There are times, and there will be times, when we don't feel like praying, or we just can't pray because we're tired, distracted, emotional blocks, spiritual challenges, pride, especially when life is going well. We live like we don't need God. We don't need His help. At times, because we have doubts, we are disappointed, God is taking too long to answer, and many don't believe that prayer changes situations. There's this beautiful quote that says, "If you don't feel like praying, force it, because like we don't need God. We don't need His help. At times, because we have doubts, we are disappointed, God is taking too long to answer, and many don't believe that prayer changes."

that pull to scroll instead, to sleep instead, to do anything but be still. It is at random something benefits from your silence. Feelings are not always trustworthy. If you only show up when you feel like, you'll abandon the very thing meant to anchor you. Discipline means doing it anyway, not because it's easy, but because you understand what's at stake when you don't. Every time you push through that resistance, you're not just praying. You're refusing to be pulled away from something that matters. The enemy of your growth doesn't need you to quit completely, just needs you to skip it today and tomorrow and the day after. So when the resistance comes, and it will, recognize it for what it is, then do it anyway. Because some of your most powerful moments will come not from the prayers that felt good, but from the ones you forced through when everything in you wanted to give up. End of quote. Need I say more? Remember, our prayers does not need to always be long, fancy, or complicated so that it can be heard. God is more concerned about the condition of our hearts, our honest feelings, not the number of words we use. Peter only cried out 3 words, "Lord, save me," and the Lord heard him and helped him. Keep it simple. Pray on the go. Make ordinary moments turn into quiet pauses of quick thank you thoughts through your day. Busy as it may be, focus on faith, as faith can move mountains. And so I leave us with this quote by George Herbert. Prayer should be the key of the day and the lock of the night. End of quote. Do have a marvelous day.

We've got to say good morning to Lucita for joining us. Lady Kojo's word today. Pray. We've got to say good morning to the Mrs. Bernards. Wishing them a good day. In the meantime, let's say thank you to Lady Kojo for today's inspirational word to us. This means beginning each day by asking God for guidance and ending each night by thanking Him for His protection. Prayer prepares us for whatever the day may bring and gives us peace before we rest. And in all the little moments in between, we can speak to God. Yes, we can. Because prayer is not only for difficult times, it is part of our everyday lives. For me, I pray every moment, knowing that God is always listening. Again, we say thank you, Lady Kojo. We do wish you a great day and, of course, starting the week already on a high note. Amen and amen, my sister, she says. I love you too, Lady Kojo.

Say good morning to Dr. Long joining us. Say good morning to the birthday girl, that's Anne Inglis and Anne Chapeau. Good morning to you. All the very best on your special day. We've got to say good morning to Monica in Beau Séjour. You're in our thoughts, you're in our prayers. Also, Elena, Pauline, Yolene, Giselle. Saying good morning to Claude and Lindo. They all saying good morning. Thank you all for waking up with us. Mr. Sleepy, good morning. You shouldn't be awake right now. Mr. McLeod, good morning.

Well, we've got to take in the final one, and if you have not already heard it, Dolly Parton has been laid to rest. The music legend's great niece has said the singer had a private family funeral in Nashville on Friday, following her death earlier in the week at the age of 80. She has been placed next to her late husband, Carl Dean, at Woodlawn Memorial Park in the Tennessee City. We say thank you to each and every one of you joining us on Kiss FM, and here is our final one on the inspirational moments.

0: She's an eagle when she flies. May she rest in peace. Good morning to everyone. We're going to take that, our shorter commercial break. When we come back, the morning workout.
1: Reckless driving and speeding can kill. Put a stop to your reckless driving and slow down.
0: Once again, reminding you, the morning workout is all freestyle. We've been told we've got to move, we've got to eat proper, we've got to do things to get all the pressure down, the pain out of us, etc., etc. So we have to try something right here on Kiss FM, and we continue with that morning workout. Nice and easy this Monday morning, the final day in the month of August.

Wake up the body, wake up the mind, a little stretching or something. Whatever you do, just move.

all in the beat. Let's take in the final one. Keep it moving. Nice and easy. Elizabeth in New Jersey. Good morning to you. The final one on the morning workout. Again, at your own pace. But with this one, we can't help it. We gotta move.

0: Take it down. Take it down. Take it down. Take it down. Yes, we've got to say good morning to Pauline in Babineau, and Pauline has promised to send us her video. Yeah, so we look forward to getting that with her. Keep it moving. Yes, we're waiting for that video, Pauline. So keep it moving and get it done. Good morning to you. Thank you so much for joining us on Kiss FM. It is 1 minute past the hour of 7 in St. Lucia. Short commercial break. After that, we go to the music.
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0: What's our weatherman saying today? Our sun sets today at 6:16 p.m. Sun rises tomorrow, 5:52 a.m. The winds will be blowing from the east near 17 miles per hour or 28 kilometers per hour. The weather in St. Lucia, fair and hazy, becoming cloudy at times with a few showers. The tropical weather outlook, lingering moisture and instability in the wake of a tropical wave will cause some scattered showers over the region during the next 24 hours. Also, two tropical waves located over the central and far eastern tropical Atlantic are moving westward near 17 miles per hour or 28 kilometers per hour and 15 miles per hour or 24 kilometers per hour respectively. 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

0: Bill Withers. We say thank you for joining us. 7 minutes past the hour of seven.
1: How many months?
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0: We say good morning to the young ones.

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And I've got to say thank you to Shyla, sending on some beautiful hibiscus flowers there this morning. Have a good day.

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1: It is that time already. 2 minutes past the hour of 8 in St. Lucia. 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And this is where we go into the morning teaser. 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Dishwashing liquid. The fabric softener, the drain opener, the toilet bowl cleaner, the list just goes on. It's endless. And, of course, the morning teaser, this is where we ask you questions, everything St. Lucia. The history, the people, the places, the culture, the cuisine, the flora, the fauna, everything St. Lucia right here on KISS FM. I've got to say good morning to everyone on the platform already joining us on KISS FM. KISS FM, good morning. Yes, yes, it's sounding copacetic this morning, Eugenia. Well, you had a good Lawas, did you?
2: No, Mala.
1: No, you didn't go to Lawas. You stayed at home.
2: Well, we got to the countries.
1: Oh, right, all right. I was wondering if you were there. I didn't hear you call in to do your song. You didn't call in yesterday.
2: No.
1: You didn't have a song in mind.
2: We Mala, Matezioni.
1: But you didn't sing. You didn't sing. Why didn't you call? You couldn't get the line. Oh, you didn't feel like it, all right. Because we were doing Dolly Parton. We did a lot of Dolly Parton. What, you were going to sing a Dolly Parton to us, were you? Which one were you going to sing now?
2: Jimmy Afraid of the Dark.
1: Jimmy Afraid of the Dark? Why Jimmy?
2: Jimmy,
1: not Jimmy.
2: Wimala,
1: oh, I say, why would Jimmy be afraid of the dark? A big man, isn't he?
2: No.
1: Anyway, Eugenia, it's Monday, so we're wasting no time today. I got
2: no,
1: to say thank you, but all is okay with you, yeah?
2: Wimala, tout bagay bien, Wimala.
1: Yes, I know. Okay, cousin, is it cousin? You say was not well. Is she?
2: No, he like my mala.
1: Okay, she's there with you. All right. No, I don't want to talk to her. She's pretty.
2: Bye bye, mala.
1: Yes, bye bye. I don't want to talk to her at all. It's going to take up too much time. She'll give me a long story. How you?
2: Mala, mala,
1: No, you're going to give. She's going to give a long story how much you robbed and robbed and all kind of stuff like that.
2: La, la, la, la.
1: I could do without that.
2: La, la, la, la.
1: 450-5477, the final day in the month of August. If you've not had the chance, you didn't know our answers for the entire month of August, emancipation. Well, we're away from that from today. So we'll give you a nice and easy question this morning, yeah? And if you're ready, again, that number, 450-5477. Who's there with us? All right, we got, yes, a number of you there. on the platform, so should be getting an answer pretty swiftly this morning. Well, this morning, our journey into St. Lucia's history takes us again to the southern coastline. During the 18th century, a tiny islet could be seen in one of the bays. Again, I start this morning, our journey into St. Lucia's history takes us to the southern coastline. During the 18th century, a tiny islet could be seen in one of the bays. It was visited by a particular creature from the sea and was also used by seabirds as a resting place. However, by 1787, the islet was already being washed away. The nearby village, bay, and district were originally known by a French name associated with this little islet. And around 788, that original name was replaced by the name of a French governor. So let's ask you a couple of questions. I shall read for the final time this morning, nice and easy. Our journey into St. Lucia's history takes us to the southern coastline. During the 18th century, a tiny islet could be seen in one of the bays. It was visited by a particular creature from the sea and was also used by seabirds as a resting place. However, by 1718, the islet was already been washed away. The nearby village, bay, and district were originally known by a French name associated with this little islet. Around 1788, that original name was replaced by the name of a French governor. So today, our question is nice and easy. I read

0: I read to you. It was visited by a particular creature from the sea. Can you tell us that particular creature? What was it? Yes, what was that creature? What was the creature from the sea? 4505477. That little pilot was visited by a little creature, by a creature from the sea. What was that creature? Kiss FM, good morning to you.
1: Mala.
0: Oh no, Eugenia. Good morning, Eugenia.
1: Mala.
0: A balen?
1: Mala.
0: What is a balen in English for our listeners?
1: Mala.
0: They know what a balen is. All right then, 4505477. That's our number. Eugenia say a balen. What do you say? We're talking English there this morning, yeah? 4505477. Kiss FM, good morning to you. Is Eugenia right or wrong?
2: I say it was a turtle.
0: You say it was the turtle.
2: Yeah.
0: So Eugenia was wrong, yeah?
2: I assume.
0: Well, I would say yes, she was wrong. That's not what we're looking for. We're looking for the turtle. Yes?
2: Yes, please.
0: Are you ready for the twister? That's Letitia.
2: I'll try.
0: Okay.
2: Yes, I'll
0: so
2: try.
0: What French name did the early colonists give to the islet, village, bay, and surrounding district at that time? So we established that it was a turtle, sea turtle, to be correct. Yeah? So what French name did the early colonists give to the islet?
2: I'm lost there. I'm sorry.
0: Ouch. Okay, thank you. Thank you. I told you it's easy. Very easy. 4505477. It's Monday. Come on now. What was the name of the islet? What French name? Tell us. They gave us the first correct answer. It wasn't a balen. But a turtle. What did they call the islet? What French name? 4505477. Oh. Kiss FM, good morning to you.
2: Yeah, hi. The islet was Molashik in Vieux-Fort, Old Fort.
0: It was called Molashik? No.
2: Yeah.
0: No, thank you so much. Thank you, but you're not correct. All right. We established a little islet. And they were sea turtles. And we won the name. We won the name of the islet. We can't move. We're stuck there. 450, it wasn't Molashik. Can I get to love you? 450, are you talking French? Oh, we need a helper. We're talking turtles, sea turtles. It looks as if I've slapped you this morning. We're talking about islet. We're talking about sea turtles. What was the name of that islet? An And where can it be found? Where was it? Which country? Which part of St. Lucia, sorry? Kiss FM, you're on the air. Good morning. Good morning. Good morning. You're on the air.
3: Morning, Mala.
0: Yes, good morning. What French name did the early colonists give to the islet, the village?
3: La Sortie.
0: La who? La Sortie? No, that's not where we're looking for. Where's La Sortie anyway? What part of the south? Where is that? No? Oh, okay. Thank you so much. You're lost this morning. Yes. We had that question some time ago. Not very long ago, anyway. We just changed it around for you. You're lost. Let's go. Kiss FM, you're on the air.
4: Hello, morning.
0: Good morning. Who are we talking to there this morning?
4: Leon.
0: Hello. Were you the one who answered that question the last time?
4: No.
0: Okay, give us the answer first.
4: I'm not sure. You would say Kawet.
0: Mm-hmm. Yeah, Ilet.
4: Kawet.
0: Yeah, Kawet. Kawet, because they call turkey, turtles Kawet.
4: Yeah.
0: So it was Ilet, a Kawet. Yeah?
4: Okay. Right,
0: you agree with me?
4: I agree with you. Okay. Not at all.
0: They've gone to sleep on me, haven't they?
4: Yeah, they've gone to sleep.
0: Our final question this morning, and it was renamed, so from Ilet, or Kale, however you want to say it, renamed in honor of a French governor. What was it called in 1788? What was it renamed?
4: That part of the history.
0: What do you mean? You don't know it? Don't let me down now.
4: The governor. Renamed as the governor?
0: Yes, it was renamed after a governor, yes, but what was it? What was his name?
4: Mallet.
0: What was his name?
4: George Mallet. Mallet.
0: Remember, it was renamed. Yeah, renamed. Yeah, so it was first, the whole place was called Lillette-Écarré. But they renamed the whole thing. What was it called?
4: The St. Lucian governor?
0: No! Oh, come on, what's the name of the place now? What's it called now?
4: Well, I don't even know what the place is.
0: You don't know? It doesn't exist anymore. Yeah, okay. As I read to you, the water or the sea washed it all away, the islet, but it was named. That whole place where it was located around there, the bay, the village, the surrounding district was called a name. Yeah, so it still has that name. So what's
4: La Bouille?
0: Of course!
4: La Bouille, I got it.
0: Ouch! Oh my God!
4: Got it, La Bouille, yeah.
0: Let's take in some music. Tell me your name again, sir.
4: Leo. Yes.
0: See, we don't listen, do we?
4: All right.
0: Okay, thank you so much, Mr. Leo. Is that Mr. Leo 1 or number 2? That's surname.
4: Leo number 1.
0: Number 1. Yeah. Give us the surname again, please.
4: That's the surname. The first name is Philip.
0: It's fading?
4: Philip.
0: Oh, that's correct. Thank you, sir. Oh, you had me sweating.
4: Yes, me too. Yeah.
0: Bye-bye now.
4: Bye-bye.
0: All in the search for Labouri. Labouri. Check it out, yeah? I read to you this morning. Our journey into St. Lucia's history takes us to the southern coastline. During the 18th century, a tiny islet could be seen in one of the bays. It was visited by a particular creature from the sea, and we established it was sea turtles, and was also used by seabirds as a resting place. However, by 1787, the islet was already being washed away. The nearby village, somebody's calling in. Kiss FM, good morning.
1: Mala! Mala!
0: Yes, Eugenia.
1: Mala! Mom, what is that? Mala! What is that? Lema, the bloody tortilla was served at the cowet. je me sentis là, bon, oui. Je me tais à ça, c'est vicié là, bon, oui.
0: That's right.
1: C'est un bon mandat, oui, là, là, vous êtes content de ça.
0: Bah, on dit là, bon, oui.
1: Oui, bah, on dit là, bon, oui. Bah, là, ou pas, je me reporter.
0: No, I haven't seen his picture, but I'm sure it's somewhere in my history book. I didn't have time to flip over.
1: Oui, oui, c'est manier, il a pillé, il a pillé, puis un chai, chai.
0: Yeah, well, he was a governor of Silesia as well, you know.
1: Premier voilà.
0: Yeah, there you go. Baron de la Bouille.
1: Oui.
0: You know, you just voilà. Sat there. I'm sat there holding my head.
1: Cahouette, you are cahouette, la peau cahouette.
0: Bye bye, Eugenia.
1: Bye-bye,
0: Lala. Oh, my God. I got hold my head.
1: We Lala. We Lala. Go back.
0: I want to say thank you to Mr. Leo. And as I was reading, however, by 1787, the islet was already being washed away. The nearby village, bay, and district were originally known by a French name associated with this little islet. Around 1788, that original name was replaced by the name of a French governor. Okay, and there it was for you. Oh, it took a little time there, but Mr. Leon, we pulled it out. We extracted it from him this morning. So there you are. You could go read all about Labri and the Baron. We say thank you to each and every one of you. We woke you up this Monday morning. All right. Check it out.
5: Saint Louis.
0: From my book, Simply Beautiful.

And I played a song last week, The Drums. Must Speak. When someone requested, seeing that today is the final day in the Emancipation Month, someone's requested that we play. So we're going to go quickly. And we say thank you to everyone joining us the entire month of August and answering our participants. So let's see, tomorrow we'll have our prize draw. Thank you for joining us.

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3: 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Good morning to you. And what are you celebrating today? Is it your special day? Let us know. We've got to say happy birthday to Anne Inglis in Entrepol. It is her birthday today. She's celebrating today. So all the very best going out to you, Anne Inglis in Entrepol. God's blessings and best wishes going out to you, all coming from Mrs. Norville at Dilly's Supermarket. Once again, happy birthday to you, Anne Inglis. God's blessings going out to you. All the very best coming from Mrs. Norville, Dilly Supermarket.

And someone says, say hello and happy birthday to Andre Paul. So, Andre Paul, happy birthday to you. And we say good morning to Eleanor, hoping that you get better very soon. And if it is your special day, then we raise our cups of tea to you. What are you drinking this morning, Sharon? From this moment. Hoping that you get better very soon. And if it is your special day, then we raise our cups of

little note coming in there. It says, Marla, please wish my dear friend Anne Inglis a very special day, happy birthday, and wish her all the very best. So Anne Inglis, all the very best going out to you. And this is coming from your good friend, Empress. And here's a song which she requested.

Once again, we say happy birthday to Anne Inglis, and this is coming from a dear friend, Anne Person, also not forgetting to mention Mrs. Novel, who sent on all her love. In the meantime, we've got to send on love to Rose in Bishop's Gap, celebrating today. Apparently, she's got two birthdays. Yesterday was her birthday, and also today. So, happy birthday to you, Rose, in Bishop's Gap. Wishing you God's blessings, and all the love in the world goes out to you. A really special, special lady.

I'm going to take this one from the top for all the beautiful roses out there joining us this morning, celebrating still. A happy day to each and every one of you. In particular, our Rose, Bishop's Gap.

We're going to take this one from the top again, as we've got to say happy birthday to Anne Inglis, wishing her the very best. Happy birthday to you. And this is coming from Anita. All the very best. From the top, Kenny Rogers, you are so beautiful. Good morning, St. Lucia. Are you having that cup of tea with us? Glass of water? Whatever takes your fancy.

0: As we end our synchronized sip this morning, remember, we can make new friends, but we cannot make old friends. Old friendships are built through years of laughter, tears, and standing together, not only in the good times. So treasure those special friends, check on them, and never take them for granted. We say thank you to each and every one of you joining us on the Synchronized Sip this morning. Have a good day.
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0: I do apologize that we have no local news this morning, so we've got to go straight into the international news, where it says rescuers in Nepal are trying to reach hundreds of workers who have been trapped in tunnels since Wednesday's massive flash flood. A controlled blast was carried out at a tunnel at the Trishuli site in the early hours of Monday. 933 hydropower workers from sites across Nepal are missing in total. 4,247 people are unaccounted for, with at least 903 known to have died. The number of missing is a sharp rise from 2,502, which was announced on Sunday. Of those missing, 3,655 are Nepali citizens, with 592 foreigners unaccounted for. In Tibet, the official death toll is 16, with 546 reported missing, according to Chinese state media, whilst 10 people have been punished for spreading misinformation online. Also on the international front, Iran and the U.S. have traded strikes after American forces attacked two rocket launchers on Larak Island in the Straits of Hormuz. The first known U.S. strikes on Iran since late July killed two people and injured two others, according to Iran's Islamic Revolutionary Guard Corps, which vowed response and punishment. U.S. Central Command CENTCOM said it took limited precise action after observing Iran preparing to launch rockets and deploy sea mines into the Straits of Hormuz, according to its spokesperson. Iran said it had struck U.S. military bases in Jordan in response, with Jordan's army saying it had intercepted 8 missiles early on Monday morning. Iran's state TV also said the Iranian army had targeted an airbase in the UAE with drones. However, the UAE's Ministry of Defense denied the reports that Al-Minhad airbase had been targeted as unfounded. The UAE did confirm it shot down a drone. The U.S. strike is the first known attack on Iran since President Donald Trump paused a renewed military campaign in late July. Larak Island is just offshore from the key port of Bandar Abbas and sits right on the Straits of Hormuz, a vital waterway for global shipping. Some 20% of the world's oil and liquefied natural gas used to travel through before the war began. And also on the international front, it says Dolly Parton has been laid to rest, the music legend's great-niece has said. The singer had a private family funeral in Nashville on Friday, following her death earlier in the week at the age of 80. She has been placed next to her late husband, Carl Dean, at Woodlawn Memorial Park in the Tennessee City. Lenny Patton posted an emotional tribute a day after the burial, saying, "It still doesn't feel real that she's gone. I'm going to miss her voice, her laugh, her hugs, and just knowing she was there." Wherever you are, we say thank you for keeping it KISS. And there's one more story there. Lindsay Clancy's murder trial has gripped the American public for the last 5 weeks. The 36-year-old former nurse killed her three small children in the basement of their family home in Massachusetts. Charged with three counts of first-degree murder, she does not dispute killing her two sons and daughter in 2023, but her lawyer argues she was suffering from postpartum psychosis at the time and therefore could not distinguish right from wrong. The prosecution, on the other hand, argues Clancy made a calculated, intentional decision to kill them and knew right from wrong in that moment. On Monday morning, a jury of 9 women and 3 men will continue to deliberate with several options before them. Not guilty, not guilty by reason of insanity, first-degree murder, second-degree murder, manslaughter. This hinges on the postpartum psychosis defense. Her legal team argued that Clancy hallucinated a voice after giving birth to her youngest child that told her to kill the children. Expert witnesses told the court how severe this illness can be, and family members testified about Clancy's state of mind. Under Massachusetts law, there is no burden on Clancy to prove her mental illness and that she lacked criminal responsibility. We say thank you to each and everyone joining us on KISS FM. A short commercial break after that, the weather report in detail.
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3: Our forecaster today, Lemuel O'Shaughnessy, who says that the present weather at Hivernora is fair. Present temperature at Hivernora, 28 degrees Celsius or 82 degrees Fahrenheit. Last night's minimum temperature at Hivernora, 27 degrees Celsius or 81 degrees Fahrenheit. The wind at Hivernora is blowing from the east at 18 miles per hour or 30 kilometers per hour. Relative humidity at Hivernora, 85%. The rainfall in the 24-hour period, which ended at 2 a.m. today, at Hivernora, 15.5 millimeters. Total rainfall for the month of August so far at Hivernora, 104.5 millimeters. Sunsets today, 6:16 p.m. Sun rises tomorrow, 5:52 a.m. The forecast for St. Lucia, valid for the next 24 hours. The winds will be blowing from the east near 17 miles per hour or 28 kilometers per hour. The weather, fair and hazy, becoming cloudy at times with a few showers. The marine forecast for seas in a 25-mile or 40-kilometer radius from St. Lucia. The tides for Castries Harbour, low at 11:07 a.m., high at 5:31 p.m. Tides for Beaufort Bay, high at 6:47 a.m., low at 12:34 p.m. The seas are moderate with waves 4 to 6 feet or 1.2 to 1.8 meters. The forecast for Los Angeles, partly cloudy and hazy, becoming cloudy at times with some scattered showers. The tropical weather outlook, lingering moisture and instability in the wake of a tropical wave will cause some scattered showers over the region during the next 24 hours. Also, two tropical waves located over the central and far eastern tropical Atlantic are moving westward near 17 miles per hour or 28 kilometers per hour and 15 miles per hour or 24 kilometers per hour, respectively. That's how it's looking for the weather. The weather in London today, 22 degrees Celsius and partly cloudy. Also in New York, 24 degrees Celsius and cloudy. In Toronto, 21 degrees Celsius and rain. Wherever you are, good day to you. Thank you so much for joining us on Kiss FM. We got to say good morning to Anna in Barnston, also Barbara in Derisol, Rishin, all of them. A wonderful, wonderful day. Thank you for joining us.

0: little touch of Gramps Morgan there. Good morning to you as we look at the Government of St. Lucia's website, the 2026 Fort-Saint-Jacques summer camp equipped young people from Fort-Saint-Jacques and the wider Soufre community with practical skills in entrepreneurship, agriculture, tourism, leadership, innovation and cultural heritage, says the next generation of leaders, entrepreneurs and community innovators took center stage in Fort-Saint-Jacques, where approximately 75 young people participated in a dynamic two-week summer camp aimed at transforming local knowledge, culture and resources into opportunities for growth and redevelopment. Held under the theme From Roots to Revenue, Growing Fort-Saint-Jacques Through Youth Innovation. And on this day in music, it says that Thorac, 2004 Thorac, UK medical magazine Thorac, issued a warning to music fans saying that listening to loud music in the car can give you a collapsed lung. One 19-year-old had been treated in Bristol after his left lung collapsed as his 1,000-watt bass box boomed out in his Fiat Panda. Again, the year 2004, UK medical magazine Thorac issued a warning to music fans saying that listening to loud music in the car can give you a collapsed lung. One 19-year-old had been treated in Bristol after his left lung collapsed as his 1,000-watt bass box boomed out in his Fiat Panda. Wherever you are, good morning to you. It is almost 9:30, and this is where we've got to go into a few moments with Royalty Pools International.
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thought I should slip this one in. Neil Diamond's September Morn. Good morning to you. 9:34 on the clock as we do it for Royalty Pools International. We are indeed located in Bois d'Ouage. You can't go wrong.

0: 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Telephone number, it's 484-2022 or 458-2022. 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
1: I hate you, I hate you, I hate you, but I was just kidding myself. Our every moment, I started a place. 'Cause now that the corner like
0: by special request.

Yeah, it's got to be perfect or else. We've got to say thank you for joining us on Kiss FM 8 minutes before the hour. And we've got to end it for Royalty Pools International. But let's take in one from Brian Culbertson. Say good morning to Mr. Nuage. Thank you for joining us.

Brian Culbertson. Save the best for last. This is where we ended for Royalty Pools International.

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1: Well, this is where I've got to say thank you for joining us on KISS FM. Some wonderful moments this Monday morning. We do wish you a great rest of day. And we invite you to join us, all being well, tomorrow, right here on KISS FM, for another morning magazine. Bye-bye now. You heard me. I say bye. Bye-bye now. Love you all.

0: Hello there. Have you had your coffee yet? I'm just having mine. Well, you already know this is Matt Neil Griffith, His Eminence, your favorite TikToker. Now, y'all know I'm always online, dropping the gems of life. But when I'm not there, guess what I'm doing? I'm listening to Mitchy on Kiss FM 105.9 right here from the beautiful island of St. Lucia. 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

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Right now it's time for the Kiss Lovers Song of the Day nominations, brought to you with the kind compliments of Harris Paint St. Lucia Limited. 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
4: 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But when I'm not there, guess what I'm doing? 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
1: 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Mitchie in your company until 2 o'clock this afternoon. Good morning, going out to the Spice Queen herself, Sabita, and the Spice Girls at Massad Grozile. Not forgetting the whole team at Touch Therapies Day Spa, Rodney Bay. Good morning, Jenny. Good morning, Rena. Gotta take this one from the top again, right? When there's a

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Mitchie with you till 2. Good morning, going out to Francisca, all the way in Martinique. Thank you so much for the call. Always locked on to Kiss FM, wherever you are in the world today.

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Mitchie with you till 2. Good morning, going on to the Spice Queen extraordinaire, Sabita. 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

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And yes, it is time for the Kiss Mid-Morning Mystery Artist Quiz. If this is your first time joining us, I'm going to ask you a few clues. And all you have to do is, if you think you know who the mystery artist is, you just need to WhatsApp me on 450-5477. If you're outside the St. Lucia, 1-758-450-5477. If you think you know the answers to the clues of the Kiss Mid-Morning Mystery Artist Quiz.

0: 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To whom this morning's Kiss FM mid-morning mystery artist is? 4505477 is the number to WhatsApp your answers if you think you know.
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0: Our mystery artist burst onto the scene with a retro-inspired hit celebrating body confidence.
1: I can't pin you down.
0: First clue. Our mystery artist this morning burst onto the music scene with a retro-inspired hit celebrating body confidence. You think you already know who the artist is? And it is a female. I'm going to give you that, okay? I'm going to give you a head start because it's Monday. 4505477. Our mystery artist this morning, she burst onto the music scene with a retro-inspired hit celebrating body confidence. 4505477 if you think you know. Good morning, Naomi. No, it's not Jessie J, but I love that guess.

Good morning, Juanita. Are you sure, Juanita? Kimo, are you sure? Oh, Naomi. Are you positively positive? No, it's not Demi Lovato. Good morning, Shah. Good morning, Zion. No, it's not Lizzo.

Good morning, Spice Queen. No, it's not Kylie Minogue. Try again, 450-5477. No, it's not Taylor Swift. Good morning, Rena. Are you sure? You sure? Sylvia. Good morning, Sylvia. How are you, Sylvia? Are you sure?

0: No, it's not Adele. Try again. 4505477. Rena, are you asking me a question or are you telling me? You need to tell me the answer, Rena.
1: To you, you're my end and my beginning. Even when I lose, I'm winning.
0: Good morning, Jenny. No, it's not Amy Winehouse. Try again. 4505477 is the WhatsApp number. Clue number one. Our mystery artist this morning, she burst onto the music scene with a retro-inspired hit celebrating body confidence. Here's clue number two. An American singer, songwriter, mixing pop and doo-wop vibes, married to actor Daryl Sabara. Clue number two again. She's an American singer, songwriter, mixing pop and doo-wop vibes, and she's married to actor Daryl Sabara. So if you know your movies, you should know exactly who her husband is.
1: And all your edges, all your perfect imperfections.

Good morning to Malaika. Are you sure that's the right answer? Are you sure, Malaika? Good morning to April and to Dwight and the rest of the team down at TL Holdings on Manuel Street. Good morning, Shy Shy. Are you sure you're sure, Shy Shy? The second clue is she's an American singer-songwriter mixing pop and doo-wop vibes, married to actor Daryl Sabara, S-A-B-A-R-A. Remember the background music. These artists always have something to do with the mystery artist. It's been a good morning, Florence. No, it's not Julia Roberts. Without you, my friend. Now we know what movie Florence loves, right? Pretty

Good morning, Shauna. Are you sure? Are you sure? I see a couple of people change their answers. It's like you had the right answer. Without you, my friend. Mind you, just because I ask you if you're sure, you're sure. Doesn't mean you weren't sure. We've come a long way from where we began. Good morning, Shah. No, it's not Sabrina Carpenter, but kinda close, I guess you could say. Try again, 450-5477. Our mystery artist this morning, she burst onto the music scene with a retro-inspired hit. It's celebrating body confidence. This American singer-songwriter mixing pop and doo-wop vibes, married to an actor called Daryl Sabara. So cold. Clue three, the final clue. I'll be waiting right here for you. Our mystery artist this morning is a Grammy winner with hits like Lips Are Moving. Give me all the strength I... If you think you know who the mystery artist is this morning on Kiss FM, 450-5477 is the WhatsApp number. WhatsApp me your answer now.

No, it's not Dua Lipa. Try again, 4505477. And I'll tell you. Our mystery artist this morning burst onto the music scene with a retro-inspired hit celebrating body confidence. She's a Grammy winner with hits like Lips Are Moving. She's an American singer-songwriter mixing pop and doo-wop vibes, married to actor Daryl Sabara from the movie Spy Kids. When I see again. Good morning, Steffi. Are you sure? You sure that's the right answer, Steffi? Good morning, Sheena. Are you sure? You sure?

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0: 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Meet you with you till 2. Here's Yarbrough and the Peoples. Don't stop the music, especially for Champion Mindset. Good morning.

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Mitchie with you till 2. Here's a little Monday morning motivation. Compliments is eminent. McNeil Griffith. Forgiven, finished, free. There comes a moment when you realize another conversation is not going to liberate you because life has already given you the information through choices, patterns, and what repeatedly refused to change. That realization can be enough. You can stop fighting yesterday, make peace within yourself, and allow somebody to have been significant to your evolution without giving them automatic admission into your future. That's the power of it. That's your Monday motivation by His Eminence McNeil Griffith.

That's Yabra and the Peoples. Don't stop the music. Especially for Champion Mindset. Good morning. Going out to Juliana over there at Sunny Acres. Always locked on to Kiss FM. Juliana with the beautiful smile.

Good morning, going out to Dynamic Dion. And not forgetting Mr. Abba, M530 on the Mordidor route. This one's just for you. Gimme, Gimme, Gimme by Abba, right here on KSFM.

Langley, Choosing Texas. The new generation of country and western, right here on KISS FM. Good morning, going out to Miss Lucia Patrick. I have something very special coming up next for your listening pleasure. That's Lucia Patrick.

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1: Hello there. Have you had your coffee yet? I'm just having mine. Well, you already know this is McNeil Griffith, His Eminence, your favorite TikToker. Now, y'all know I'm always online, dropping the gems of life. But when I'm not there, guess what I'm doing? I'm listening to Mitchie on Kiss FM 105.9 right here from the beautiful island of St. Lucia. 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

You're logged on to Kiss FM, your 24-hour love station. Mitchie with you till 2 this afternoon. Here are the nominations for today's Kiss Lovers Song of the Day, brought to you with the very kind compliments of Harris Paint St. Lucia Limited. Nominated by Jenny, You Can't Make Old Friends by Kenny Rogers and Dolly Parton. Nominated by Farrah, We Belong Together by Mariah Carey. Nominated by Amanda, September by Earth, Wind & Fire. The Spice Queen herself, Sabita, she's nominating Somebody to Love by Louis Capaldi. And Rina's nominated You Complete Me by Keisha Cole. Kimmo's nominating Don't Wanna Miss a Thing by Aerosmith. And Champion Mindset, she's nominating Straight Up by Paula Abdul. 4505477 is the WhatsApp number to send your votes to. Which one of these nominated songs you'd like to be crowned at 1:45 as the Kiss Lovers Song of the Day, brought to you with the very kind compliments of Harris Paints, St. Lucia Limited.

It's now time for the kiss. Weekly good deed idea or a motivational Monday. Today, reach out to someone you haven't spoken to in a while. A quick how are you call or text just to remind them that they matter. One thoughtful moment could brighten their whole day. That's your Kiss FM Monday good deed. Try and see if you can do that throughout the week, huh? Hey, it's the last day of August 2026, entering a new month tomorrow. Are you ready for a September to remember? Good morning, going out to Mary Jazz.

It's now time for the Guess Celebrity Birthday Buzz. For today, the 31st of August, 2026, today we're celebrating the birthday of Debbie Gibson, born August 31st, 1970 in Brooklyn, New York. She became a pop sensation in the late 1980s, making history as the youngest artist to write, produce and perform a Billboard Hot 100 number one single with Foolish Beat. Other favorites include Only in My Dreams, Shake Your Love, Electric Youth, and Lost in Your Eyes. Celebrating her birthday today, here's

Debbie Gibson celebrating her birthday today. If you're celebrating your birthday, happy, happy birthday. Birthday greetings going out to Raymond Williams of Sandals Grand Accounts Department. He's hoping you're having an awesome day, Raymond. Happy birthday.

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Good morning. Going out to beautiful, beautiful Barbara, Bella and Sky. Ozzy Osbourne reminding us we all need to be dreamers and never let anybody try to crush your dreams. You're locked onto Kiss FM. Mitchie with you until 2.

0: to Myra Gray. Please welcome Fantasia doing I Believe.
1: Good morning. Going now to African Princess. This one's just for you, Fantasia Barrino. I Believe. Just for you, African Princess.

Especially for Shauna, all the way in Tortola. Fantasia Barrino, I believe, right here on Kiss FM. Coming up shortly, we have the midday news, followed by the weather.

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2: 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I am Daniela Edwin with the Hot 7 TV Midday News. 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Not forgetting those of you using the Hot 7 plug and play antenna. Thank you for joining us. The wait for Minister Frederick's return continues. Anticipation surrounding the return of Housing Minister Richard Frederick to his popular program Can I Help You remains high after his expected return from vacation did not materialize. While his co-host says the minister needs more rest, questions continue to surround when Frederick will make his return to the public spotlight.
3: Anticipation continued to build with many citizens awaiting the return of Minister of Housing, Honorable Richard Frederick, to his show, Can I Help You?, following his recent unconfirmed allegations. The minister was slated to be back from vacation on Thursday, August 27, 2026, with many expecting him to immediately return to his show. His co-host, however, announced on air that Frederick will not be present, stating that he needs rest.
4: Richard needs more rest. He told me he needs more rest. He's not in a very good frame of mind and body to come back just yet, so he needs more rest.
3: Members of the United Workers Party, however, have been calling for action against the minister, while Prime Minister Philippe J. Pierre says he will only be able to speak on the matter once the minister returns from vacation.
5: You can expect to get a statement, to hear something about that very shortly.
6: So as of today, you will not be making any other comments?
5: As of today, Mr. Frederick is still on vacation.
3: The minister's notable absence follows Police Commissioner Vanguard's announcement that the charges against him were not sustained.
7: An allegation was made. We looked into the particular allegation, and the allegation was not sustained.
3: Despite this, Minister Richard Frederick has not returned to the public eye as yet, leaving St. Lucians once again anticipating his return. For 7CV News, I am Ethne Brown reporting.
2: St. Lucia is going under to attract visitors. The island is diving into new depths of tourism with plans for its first underwater sculpture and dive park, an initiative aimed at creating a unique visitor experience while protecting the island's marine environment and creating new opportunities for local communities.
3: Finally, addressing areas for growth within the tourism sector, particularly the blue economy, St. Lucia is set to establish its first underwater sculpture and dive park. Permanent Secretary in the Ministry of Tourism, Donalyn Vitet, says the initiative comes amid concerns over the island's limited number of dive sites, which has contributed to overdiving and increased pressure on marine ecosystems. She says there have also been growing calls for greater protection of St. Lucia's reefs.
8: St. Lucia is home to about 22 dive sites. Over time, these sites have faced significant pressure, including overdiving at some locations. Over the years, there have been many efforts by the Divers Association, and I see them here today, thanks for coming, Obaglo, other dive operators and institutions to safeguard some of our reefs with coral outplanting and other nurturing and conservation activities.
3: Recognizing the need for all St. Lucians to be part of the project's development, the Ministry used stories launched from a storyboard competition to help shape the concept, emphasizing that the park must tell the story of who we are as a people. Vitet also explained that the underwater park will be developed as a corridor comprising three different sections.
8: The underwater sculpture park will be constructed as a corridor, but with three sites. Park 1 is themed around St. Lucia's history and is a dive sculpture park to be located, guess where? Unslevered eucanaries. Park 2 is themed around St. Lucia's culture and is a snorkel park to also be located in Anne's Laverdy Canneries, Laverdy Canneries. Park 3, one of our most special parks, is themed around St. Lucia's heritage and is a dive conservation park to be located in Cicero.
3: Minister for Tourism, Honorable Ernest Hilaire, says the project is an opportunity to differentiate St. Lucia from other Caribbean destinations. He notes that while many islands can offer sun, sea, and beaches, St. Lucia must provide visitors with unique experiences and compelling reasons to choose the island in an increasingly competitive tourism market.
9: We all know St. Lucia operates in an intensely competitive global tourism environment. Almost every destination has a beautiful landscape. Almost every Caribbean island can offer sunshine, beaches, and hospitality. Therefore, we must differentiate and we must innovate. We must continually give the world new reasons to choose St. Lucia and new reasons to return to St. Lucia.
3: Parliamentary Representative for Ancillary and Canneries, Honorable Wayne Gerard, says the underwater park also presents a unique opportunity for collaboration. He believes local fishermen, with their knowledge of the marine environment, should be at the forefront of the project's development. Gerard notes that members of his constituency have already begun training in areas such as marine conservation.
10: Our fishermen understand the waters, the currents, the reefs, the seasons, and the changing conditions of the marine environment. That knowledge itself is a resource. We should therefore not think of our fishermen as being on the margins of this development. They should be at the center of it as custodians, guides, educators, monitors, and beneficiaries.
3: The vision is not only to create a new attraction for visitors, but to do so responsibly. Stakeholders say the underwater park must protect St. Lucia's marine environment while opening new opportunities for local communities and ensuring fishermen are among its beneficiaries. For Hot 7 TV News, I am Ethne Brown reporting.
2: As students return to the classroom, the Royal St. Lucia Police Force is outlining some of the measures being considered to help maintain safety in and around schools. Police say community engagement, targeted patrols, and collaboration with other agencies will form part of the approach.
3: The issue of school safety remains a priority as students and teachers begin another academic year. Police Commissioner Vanguard says that the community policing unit already has an active relationship with schools across the island, working alongside administrators and members of the school community to address concerns as they arise. He further explained that this community-based approach is being complemented by further collaboration with agencies, including the Youth Development and Intervention Program, YDEP, as authorities seek to prevent and address violent situations involving students.
7: The Royal St. Lucia Police Force has an active community policing unit that works in tandem with most of the schools in St. Lucia. I'm also aware that we are dealing with a number of agencies to suppress violent and situations among students. I know, for example, we are actively working with YDEP. We are working with some of the agencies to ensure that things go better among the schools.
3: The force is also reviewing its patrol arrangements, with particular attention being given to areas such as the Waterworks Road to Marshall area, where police say other schools and surrounding communities are also being assessed.
7: We have also looked at the patrol situation in regards to several of the locations that we will be working on. So, for example, the area of Waterworks Road, right into Marsha, that is one of the areas that we're looking at putting an active patrol process in.
3: The commissioner says the approach is not limited to one school or one location, with police continuing to examine where resources and patrols may be needed as the school term progresses.
7: We are looking at some of the other secondary schools But as the time goes along, we'd be able to see exactly what the plan is.
3: As the new school year gets underway, police say the safety plan will continue to evolve based on the needs of individual schools and communities. The Royal St. Lucia Police Force is continuing cooperation with school officials and other agencies as it works to ensure a safe environment for students and teachers. For Hot 7 TV News, I am Ethne Brown reporting.
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2: Welcome back. Lucelec is betting big on solar. The utility company is moving ahead with its 10-megawatt Trumase solar PV project, which will include battery storage and is expected to break ground in 2026. The company aims to have 50% of the electricity sold to customers generated from renewable energy sources by the year 2035.
12: St. Lucia is preparing for another major expansion of renewable energy, with Lucelec advancing plans for the second utility-scale solar facility. The 10-megawatt Trumase solar PV project, with groundbreaking expected in 2026. The new facility will add to the nearly 400 customer-connected solar PV systems already generating electricity across the island. In St. Lucia, most of the country's electricity continues to come from fossil fuel generation. Lucelec Corporation's Communications Officer Kami Joseph says the Trumase development will combine a 10-megawatt solar PV facility with battery energy storage, allowing renewable energy to be stored and better integrated into the national grid. The project forms part of the company's wider efforts to modernize the electricity network while reducing St. Lucia's dependence on fossil fuels. But Lucelec's plans extend beyond solar power alone. Joseph explained that the company is exploring a combination of renewable energy sources as it gradually changes how electricity is generated and supplied across the island. By 2035, Lucelec is aiming for 50% of the electricity sold to customers to come from renewable energy sources. The Trumase project is expected to play an important role in reaching the target as St. Lucia moves towards a more diverse energy mix.
13: In addition to having our 3-megawatt solar farm in VA4, we are in the process of finalizing our contractual arrangements with the person who's going to construct our 10-megawatt solar farm. One of the things I want customers to know is that it takes about a lot of time to get these projects off the ground. About 5 years just in trying to get it done. Land use is a very serious hindrance to doing these major projects because there's a limit to the amount of land available and where it is that can be sourced for these kinds of actual projects. So we've been working on it for a lot of years and we are very thrilled. Our planning team led by our senior manager, Ormond Reese, have been working really aggressively to get this done. And we expect to break ground on that new solar farm later this year. And it is something that we are looking forward to, and we are looking forward to getting our customers to see what we've been doing in terms of the green space.
12: For years, Lucelec has been encouraging the island to embrace cleaner, more sustainable sources of energy. That conversation has become even more urgent as global conflicts, including tensions involving Iran, continue to disrupt oil and fuel supplies and drive uncertainty in energy markets. Joseph says the company's push towards renewable energy is not a recent response to rising fuel prices. She explained that Lucelec has been exploring solar energy since the early 2000s. laying the groundwork for a future in which renewable power plays a much larger role in St. Lucia's electricity supply.
13: We have long been an advocate for green energy and energy and using it to propel and to power our engines and our resources. Now, fast forward to reintroducing the solar PV, grid-tied PV system, the pilot project into St. Lucia. As of Q2, 2026, we have over 433 units actually installed on the grid. And there is a distinction. We want customers to know that the choice is yours. What Lucilec does is we work with the NERC to help customers have PV systems, whether it's on their homes or businesses. We do not control the process. If a customer wants to have a solar PV system on their home or business, you have to apply through the NERC. Lucilec's role in that whole process is that we investigate, we give the report to the NERC, and that is when the process continues.
12: Joseph explained customers have several options when it comes to using solar energy. Those who want to remain connected to Lucilec's electricity network can install solar PV system alongside the company's services, while customers also have the option of operating an independent solar system without being connected to Lucilec's grid. She added that Lucilec continues to encourage customers to make greener choices wherever possible. According to Joseph, adopting cleaner energy practices goes beyond solar, wind, and geothermal power, and also includes using electricity more efficiently, reducing unnecessary consumption, and making smarter energy choices in everyday life.
13: At the end of the day, we all have to live in the country. We have to live in the world. And being climate smart and climate resilient is part of our own strategic focus. We want our customers to utilize and be energy efficient as much as possible. In that, we tell you all the time, and it may seem trite, but it does work, switch off when not in use. If you are buying appliances, make sure you get it that's at the right voltage and not one that requires a transformer. And if you have to use a transformer, turn it off when it's not in use. And things that you have just lying around your home, you have your electric fan on, you're not in the room, you have your lights on. So it's important to think constantly about how you're using it, because it is important not only because you want to save money, but also to do your best to save the planet as well.
12: To future accelerate clean energy adoption, the government of St. Lucia recently introduced a 5-year initiative rendering key photovoltaic components entirely VAT zero rated, lowering costs for home and commercial solar conversions. For 7TV News, Josiah Bissett reporting.
2: The U.S. is hitting pause on immigrant visa interviews. The country's State Department has temporarily paused immigrant visa interviews worldwide until mid-September 2026, while consular officers receive training on tougher public charge screening rules, with affected appointments being rescheduled through November. Non-immigrant visa processing continues as normal, while the global pause follows a federal court ruling striking down a separate visa freeze affecting 75 countries, including St. Lucia, Jamaica, and Barbados.
14: The U.S. State Department has initiated a temporary global training pause on immigrant visa interviews. The State Department has temporarily paused immigrant visa interviews at U.S. embassies and consulates abroad, while it conducts training for consular officers on public charge guidance. This allows consular officers time to implement new, tougher applicant screening rules. Only permanent resident visa interviews are paused, while non-immigrant visas continue regular processing. This simply means that any plans to travel to the United States temporarily for vacation, business, or studies remain completely unchanged and unaffected. Because non-immigrant visas are for people who intend to return home after a short stay, they do not fall under this permanent residency review. The U.S. State Department expects the pause to last until mid-September 2026. Affected interviews are being rescheduled for September, October, and November. A federal judge recently struck down the Trump administration's separate policy that indefinitely suspended immigrant visas for 75 specific countries. The court determined that Secretary of State Marco Rubio exceeded his statutory legal authority by enacting the targeted freeze. The administration originally implemented the 75-country freeze, which targeted nations like St. Lucia, Jamaica, and Barbados, under the premise that applicants from these regions were likely to rely heavily on public assistance. The administration has bypassed the ruling by shifting to this temporary global trading pause for all embassies while evaluating its next steps. For Hot 7 TV News, I'm Chloe Dantas reporting.
2: In Soufré, a major redevelopment is underway. The ongoing transformation of Barron's Drive in Soufré, St. Lucia, marks a significant effort to uplift the coastal community into a highly organized, economically resilient, and secure neighborhood. Driven by collaborative public initiatives, the project simultaneously targets infrastructural revitalization, small business growth, and social empowerment to reduce poverty and stimulate the local economy. We hear more in this report.
15: A new initiative aimed at transforming Barron's Drive into a more organized and economically vibrant waterfront community is now underway. Boat operators and residents gathered at the Soufré Fisheries Complex for discussions focused on strengthening maritime tourism services, improving safety standards, and creating new economic opportunities for the community. The meeting brought together boat operators from Barron's Drive alongside representatives from the Soufré Crime Prevention Committee, the St. Lucia Air and Seaport Authority, SLASPA, the Community Tourism Agency, CTA, and the Member of Parliament for Soufré, Fosse Jacques. Honorable Emma Hippolyte said the engagement signals a holistic approach to community development, ensuring that physical upgrades are matched by investments in the people who live and work in Barron's Drive.
16: We felt that we needed to work with the CTA to help improve, assess what is being offered at Barron's Drive now. Look at the shops, try to see how best we can improve the services. Look at the young people that are there, how we can work with them so that they can improve their services both on the water and in Barron's Drive itself. So today we are bringing them in. CTA is helping us assess. They've done some assessment. I think today's last one will be here as well. Assess the quality of the boats, speak to them, and take it from there.
15: The Community Tourism Agency outlined plans to help organize and strengthen tourism services within the community. Chief Executive Officer Dahlia Gard said the CTA will work alongside SLASPA and residents to establish a Barron's Drive Marine Services Unit designed to improve service delivery while creating greater opportunities for local operators.
17: Community tourism will meet the residents as it pertains to, community tourism initiatives and ideas that we can help them develop so they can benefit. And we also have today, joining us today will be SLASPA. SLASPA is here as it pertains to the development of the Barron's Drive Marine Services. So we want to also formalize the services that the boys currently provide on the water. So you're talking about when the yachts and the boats coming, provisioning, etc.
15: SLASPA Maritime Surveyor Peter Joseph explained that vessel assessments were carried out to determine whether boats met the standards required to operate safely. Operators whose vessels fell below the required standard will receive guidance on the improvements needed to make them seaworthy, allowing them to participate more effectively in the tourism industry.
18: Both captain and crew must be certified. Right now, what I want to say is that generally, a lot of them, they do the course with the marine unit. They get a certificate of training from the marine unit. They believe that this is the certificate they need. After they've done that training with the marine unit, they need to come to the Division of Maritime Affairs at SLASPA, and then they will be subjected to a theory exam, a practical exam. And then, upon successful passing of that exam, then they will be given a license based on their proficiencies.
15: The meeting marked the beginning of an ongoing collaboration aimed at improving maritime safety, strengthening local livelihoods, and ensuring Barron's Drive residents play a central role in the future of Soufre's waterfront. From the Soufre Regional Development Foundation, I am Genevieve Gonzague.
2: That's it for the Midday News Edition for today, Monday, August 31st. I am Daniela Edwin. We'll have more stories tonight at 6:45 on the Hot 7 TV Nightly News. 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

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Mitchie in your company until 2 this afternoon. Right now it's time for the midday weather report. As per the Met Office in Beaufort, St. Lucia. For today, the 31st of August, 2026. Our forecaster today is Emmanuel Descart. Present weather at Huronora Airport is fair and hazy. Present weather at GFL Charles Airport is partly cloudy and hazy. Present temperature at Huronora Airport is 31 degrees Celsius or 88 degrees Fahrenheit. Last night's minimum temperature at Huronora Airport was 27 degrees Celsius or 81 degrees Fahrenheit. Wind at Huronora Airport is blowing from the east at 17 miles an hour or 28 kilometers an hour. Relative humidity at Huronora Airport is 75%. Rainfall in the 24-hour period that ended at 8 a.m. today at Huronora Airport, 15.5 millimeters. At GFL Charles Airport, 24.3 millimeters. Total rainfall for the month of August so far. At Huronora Airport, 104.5 millimetres. At GFL Charles Airport, 130.3 millimetres. Sunsets today at 6:16 p.m. Sunrise is tomorrow at 5:52 a.m.

forecast for St. Lucia valid for the next 24 hours. Winds will be blowing from the east near 17 miles an hour or 28 kilometers an hour. Weather. Fair and hazy, becoming cloudy at times with a few showers. Marine forecast for seas in a 25-mile or 40-kilometer radius from St. Lucia. Tides for Castries Harbour, high at 5:31 p.m., low at 11:58 p.m. Tides for Beaufort Bay, low at 12:34 p.m., high at 6:38 p.m. Seas, moderate with waves 4 to 6 feet or 1.2 to 1.8 metres. Forecast for the Lesser Antilles. Partly cloudy and hazy, becoming cloudy at times with some scattered showers. Now your tropical weather outlook. Lingering moisture and instability in wake of a tropical wave will cause some scattered showers over the region during the next 24 hours. Two tropical waves located over the central and far eastern tropical Atlantic are moving westward near 17 miles an hour or 28 kilometers an hour and 15 miles an hour or 24 kilometers an hour, respectively. This has been your midday weather report as per the Met Office in Beaufort, St. Lucia.

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Good afternoon, going on to Mary Jazz, not forgetting gorgeous Geneva, and Suzanne, all the way up there in the Marina, Rodney Bay. What is for lunch today, Shyla? Spice Girls, all the way up in Massa-Groselay. What's cooking, all you good-lookings, right? Good afternoon, going on to Luther.

Here's a reminder of your nominations for the Kiss Lovers Song of the Day, brought to you the very kind compliments of Harris Paint Solutions Limited. Nominated by Jenny, You Can't Make Old Friends, Kenny Rogers and Dolly Parton. Nominated by Fira, We Belong Together, Mariah Carey. Nominated by Amanda, September, Earth, Wind and Fire. Nominated by the Spice Queen herself, Sabita, Somebody to Love by Lewis Capaldi. Nominated by Rena, You Complete Me, Keisha Cole. Nominated by Kimo, Don't Want to Miss a Thing by Aerosmith. And our final nomination song for today's Kiss Lovers Song of the Day, brought to you with the kind compliments of Harris Pink St. Lucia Limited, Champion Mindset. And she's nominating Straight Up by Paula Abdul, 4505477. That's 4505477. If you're outside of St. Lucia, 1758-4505477 is our WhatsApp number. All you need to do is WhatsApp me which one of those nominated songs you'd like to be crowned at 1:45 this afternoon as the Kiss Lovers Song of the Day, brought to you with the very kind compliments of Harris Paints, St. Lucia Limited.

While Shaila just told us it's just a chicken lunch today, we have Rina, who's definitely gone all the way and given us a whole menu. She's got the whole lot going on there, Rina's menu.

Good afternoon. Going out to an amazing dad. That's AJ. Coming from Diwani. Hoping you're having an amazing Monday afternoon so far. Oh yes, AJ, apparently you are an amazing daddy. Keep it going, keep it going. Right now it's time for the KISS word of the day. Our word for the day is overcoming. Overcoming means rising above difficulties instead of letting them stop you. In friendships, it's working through misunderstandings with honesty and forgiveness. In relationships, it's facing challenges together with patience and trust. So today's word of the day, the KISS word of the day, is overcoming. So whatever you might be going through today, this week, this month, well, the month is ending today. Here's hope you get to overcome that, right? With grace, class, and confidence in yourself. Whatever you set your mind to accomplish this week, may you accomplish it.

0: is the KISS Pop Culture Spotlight for today, the 31st of August, 2026. Kelly Clarkson signs off after seven seasons of her daytime show. Tributes continue for Dolly Parton with proposals to rename Nashville International Airport in her honor. I think it's a brilliant idea. Paramount confirms a sequel to Days of Thunder with Anne Hathaway joining Tom Cruise. If you happen to be on TikTok this weekend, you would have probably come across that post. I think we all thought that Tom Cruise was having a little technical difficulty in doing his TikTok video. Prince Jackson makes a rare appearance at a tribute celebrating his father Michael Jackson's legacy. And Kim Kardashian leads a star-studded charity gala in Los Angeles, raising support for families affected by border separation. This has been your KISS Pop Culture Spotlight for today, Monday, the 31st of August, 2026.
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Mitchie with you till 2. Nelly featuring Tim McGraw, Over and Over Again. Good afternoon, going on to Marcus. How are you this afternoon, Marcus?

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1: 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Here's a little Bruno Mars for your Monday afternoon. Risk It All, going out especially for the Spice Queen extraordinaire, Sabita, and all my Spice girls. This one's just for you.

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Lola Young, Messy, right here on Kiss FM. Good evening. Yes, I said good evening. To Hugh, are you recovering from Notting Hill Carnival? All the way over there in the UK, London, that is. Good evening to Hugh.

His name is Victor Corrali. Name of the tune is Sorry Not Sorry. And it's trending on all social media platforms right now. Quite well on TikTok too.

especially for Mary Jazz, Victor Corrali. Good afternoon, going on to Miss Caramel and Armani over at the Ministry of Education.

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1: 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Here's Trey Songz, Yesterday, featuring Toni Braxton. Good afternoon, Shyla. Good afternoon, Marcus. 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

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Trey Songz, Toni Braxton. 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

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Mitchie with you till 2. Coming up next, we have the Kiss Lovers Song of the Day. 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When you smile. The Kiss Lovers Song of the Day, brought to you with the very kind compliments of Harris Pink St. Lucia Limited. Coming in third place, nominated by Amanda, Harry's September by Earth, Wind and Fire.

Coming in third place with the run for the Kiss Lover Song of the Day, brought to you the kind compliments of Harris Paint St. Lucia Limited. Nominated by Amanda. September. Earth, Wind and Fire. Apparently Amanda can't wait for tomorrow to begin. She's really going to jam to that song, huh? She didn't even wait for August to finish.

coming in second place, nominated by the Spice Queen herself, Savita. Somebody You Loved by Lewis Capaldi. Congratulations, Savita. You're second place in today's Kiss Lovers Song of the Day.

Lewis Capaldi coming in second place in the run for the Kiss Lovers Song of the Day today, brought to you with the kind compliments of Harris Paints St. Lucia Limited. That was nominated by the Spice Queen, Sabita.

And today's Kiss Lover Song of the Day, nominated by Kimmo, Don't Want to Miss a Thing by Aerosmith. It's today's Kiss Lover Song of the Day, brought to you the kind compliments of Harris Paints in Lucia Limited. Congratulations, Kimmo. Your song is number one today.

Congratulations going out to Kimmo. Her nominated song, Aerosmith, Don't Wanna Miss a Thing, is today's Kiss Lovers Song of the Day. Congratulations again to Kimmo. The Kiss Lovers Song of the Day, brought to you with the very kind compliments of Harris Paint St. Lucia Limited.

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Well, it's that time of the afternoon again, right? Here's hoping you had a wonderful time with me from 10 a.m. this morning. And hope you join me again right here on Kiss FM from 10 a.m. again tomorrow. We can start the new month of September together, right? Good afternoon, going out to the Spice Queen herself and my Spice Girls in Massad. Not forgetting Ryan, all the way up there, Blue Waters. Mr. Dimples, that's Douglas. Happy birthday going out to Brad. Happy birthday also going out to Raymond Williams of Sandals Grand. Again, good afternoon, Shyla and Kimmo. Congratulations for being the Kiss Lover Song of the Day. Until tomorrow morning, 10 a.m., we'll do it all over again. This is Mitchie saying ciao for now.